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1: 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And right after Disco Nights, Mal P exclusively with his show XXX Radio. 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

0: 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Let's get in the mix.
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take it to the left, right. I can take it to the left, left, left, left, right. I can take it to the left, right. I can take it to the left, left, left, left, left, right. I can take it to the left, left, left, left, right. I can take it to the left, left, left, left, right. I can take it to the left, left, take it to the left, take it to the left, take it to the left.

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1: 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You know what it is? 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
1: 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We are in the middle of the mix, and I got 30 minutes more for you. Are you ready? Let's go.

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0: 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I will see you next week. 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

Come, Mr. DJ, won't you turn the music up? All the girls on the dance floor wanting some more. Come, Mr. DJ, won't you turn the music up? Come, Mr. DJ, sunk on the replay. Come, Mr. DJ, won't you turn the music up? All the girls on the dance floor wanting some more. Come, Mr. DJ, won't you turn the music up?

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0: 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Everyone knows gas companies don't pay any tax.
1: 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The Australian gas industry paid $21.9 billion in taxes and royalties last year alone. And ATO figures show the gas industry is Australia's second biggest corporate taxpayer. 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
1: 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Love milk? Only A2 milk will do.
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